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1: I'm stressed by the standard, I'm stressed by the time.

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Really trying hard, but I don't understand.

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1: 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Like my favorite song going round and round my head.
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I take a walking stick from my hotel. The ghost of Dirty Dick is still in search of Little Nell. 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
1: I've seen the devil down sunset in every place.